0: Good afternoon, Tokyo, and happy Tuesday. You're tuned in to the Midday Lounge. I'm your host, Saya Ichikawa. So Tokyo today has got that classic maybe summer, maybe rainy season energy. I mean, it's not too brutal. Expect warm, but not brutal day. But bigger headline, tomorrow looks like much rougher weather. Heavy rain, strong winds. So I guess today would be better for wandering the city.
1: Yeah.
0: Over the next 3 hours, we'll take you on a musical journey into a new world of encounters. So sit back, relax, and open your ears. With every passing second, we continue to evolve on J-Wave Midday Lounge.
2: You said you hated the ocean, but you're surfing now.

It's a mighty long time, but I'm here to tell you, there's something else. The afterworld. A world of never-ending happiness. You can always see the sun, day or night.

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Don't bring everybody down like this. Don't worry. It will soon pass, whatever it is. Don't worry, be happy.I'm not worried.

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If I could take you home, but I know what they'd say, that it's for the best.

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Had to get my shit together and get organized. If your hands in my pockets, I'm calling up all the guys. Though I don't wanna be the reason of more divide. Guess that's in my nature of being a water sign. I'm sorta like.

Artists can get tainted, frustrated. They don't care if your mental is on a brink or something dark, as long as you're cutting somebody's payslip and sending their kids to private school in a spaceship. Yeah, I refuse to be on a slave ship. Give me all my masters and lower your wages, huh? What I'm bringing to the table is more than a feast for the belly of the beast. Didn't know I'm dropping something heavy for the streets.

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You ain't the only one under deep stress. Please don't take my kindness for a weakness. Get G-checked for your disrespect. Perception and observation is clinical. More headspace, I've been shaving off my occipital. They say you can't hate who you don't love. And they say love is unconditional. I'm ready to do the unthinkable. Fuck rules and everything that's traditional. Giving your heart to someone might just

How you go against the same system you were colonized by? Brother, your whole team compromised. Having these conversations with self and nobody else. Thinking they don't understand my thinking when I socialize. I need an angel with me for armor. I need accountability partner. I know that all these blessings are karma. I need a fire lit by the seaside. Purest manuka up in my beehive. Give me a second and let the beat ride. Is there a golden key to the sweet life? I

It was just two lovers sitting in the car, listening to Blonde, falling for each other. Pink and orange skies, feeling super childish. No Donald Glover. Missed call from my mother.